0: sport et divertissement, c'est ça Liberté FM.
1: If you could think about shit outside the club, that means it's really not lit inside the club. If you could think about shit outside the club, that means it's really not lit. Let's go. If you could think about shit outside the club, that means it's really not lit.